0: Praise the Lord. We won't die. We will never die, even though we leave our body. We have a future. So prepare for it, so we may be living forever. Praise the Lord.
1: Thank you very much. That was very good. Now I'm going to walk around here before I head back.

This is a story of long ago, of a man who owned a little store, and I was mighty proud to have my name up over the door. This was some 2,000 years ago, as I recall, located in Jerusalem across the street from Pilate's Hall. I had everything I thought I'd ever need. Folks had come from miles around, regardless of their creed. The only thing I had I didn't think I could ever sell was in a corner on a shelf, three old rusty spike nails. And then one day, a big Roman soldier came through the door. As he walked up to me, it seemed he shook the floor. "Can I help you, sir?" I said with a voice I guess seemed frail. He looked at me with a sneering grin. Said, "I want to buy some big, big nails." "Three old rusty spikes is all I have, sir." He said, "For me, that'll do. For the job I have, three's enough. Now, how much do I owe you?" He placed some money in my hand, and I was glad to make the sale. Then I wondered, and I asked him. I said, "Sir, what can you do with just three nails?" He said, "Did you ever hear of a man called Jesus the Nazarene?" "You mean the one who goes about doing good?" He said, "Yes, that's the man." He said, "Well, today I intend to show the world that I'm boss. For with these three old rusty spikes, I'm going to nail Jesus to the cross." I stood there almost numb. You'll never know how I felt. I said, "Please, sir, don't do that." As down on my knees, I knelt. He just turned and walked away. I got up and followed him. I said, "Please, sir, I'll buy them back." But he just looked at me and grinned. But across the distance, I could see the howling mob through the tears that filled my eyes. "Away with him, crucify him." I could hear their angry cries. And over all the groans and the pains of agony, I could hear the sound of a hammer as that big Roman soldier nailed Jesus to a tree.

Another year has come and gone. It's homecoming time. I walked across the ground today, the same ground where as a child I used to run and play. And there all alone, accompanied by 10,000 memories of bygone days. A strange feeling, nobody home. And there I wondered if this would be the last homecoming. And a voice from somewhere seemed to say, "No, Jimmy, there'll be another. The biggest one of all, one that will never end. On God's golden shore, where we'll meet to part no more. On that glorious day, when all tears shall be wiped away. When the trumpet sounds and God calls his children from far and near. To come home, where we'll say hello, to never say goodbye. At that great homecoming.

woven around supper time. When my mother used to call from the back steps of our old home place, she said, "Come home, son, it's supper time." Oh, what I'd give to hear that one more time. But you know, time has woven a realization of truth that's even more thrilling. And that's when we hear that call from the portals of glory to come home for supper time. When all of God's children gather around the table with the Lord Himself, and we celebrate the greatest supper time of all.

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In his own way, he loved her too, trying to be his own man, conquer the world when he couldn't. She became his last stand. He was cowboys. She was

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Falling from the clouds when somebody leads. Today too early for the future, too late for the past. What happens to love, the kind that lasts? She wanted what she needed. He needed what he wanted. Being in two worlds, existing as one. Confined in the walls of their relationship. Becoming hammers, tearing the walls down. Once they shared the same dream, ends up they both had canvas of their own and their own paint. Then they saw they only brought one frame. Her part of the dream alone was bigger than that. A man, a woman, a sort of love.

You know that a lot of people really believe that God will not be able to forgive them, and that Jesus just can't save them. Oh, but I tell you, Jesus saved and he forgave murderers and thieves, liars and cheats, alcoholics, adulterers, you name it. He saved them all. There's no sin or habit that's too great. And he wants to save you. He loves you. You're precious to him.

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And eyes have not seen and ears have not heard what awaits us in heaven in that city four square. We'll walk and talk with our loved ones, and we'll see the Savior face to face, and we'll sing praises to him forever, and forever we'll thank him for his amazing grace. But we must prepare while we live here below so to claim our inheritance that awaits. And if we neglect so great a salvation, we can never enter heaven's gates. You know, we'll be joint heirs with Christ in that home, and together we'll walk the streets with him made of pure gold. And we'll live in a mansion not made by human hands, and forever watch the mysteries of heaven unfold. These words were written by my mother, and as of the recording of this album, which was finished in April of 81, she's of sound body and mind, and I'm proud to say that she's about to celebrate her 79th birthday. And with the exception of a few mental scars brought about by her youngest and most wayward son, I believe she's fine. And I want to dedicate this album to her, which I've titled For the Mama That Tried. Mom, this one's for you. But I also want to dedicate it to an old friend of mine who is the leading character in these recordings and who gave his life for all of us.

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Temptation's been my favorite dish, like a kid dreaming of candy stores, wanting sweets beyond my reach. 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Been that way since way back when. I've done lots for love.

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Somehow the rules turned me off. Taking orders from the man in charge. 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Sampling illusions, hidden misery. Heavy chains we can't see. Saw a price I didn't want to pay. Couldn't help but say no way. 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

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And I know I didn't quite pull it off. I never meant to run from responsibility, nor waste precious time with apology, looking for an out in a world closing in, trying to be as real as I could be, confused by definitions of being free. I stepped on some step.

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Thunderbolt, lightning strike in her skies. Little girl tears in this woman's eyes. She tried finding all those words of expression. How to explain these feelings beyond depression? A true man's love, is it too much to ask? Her reach for peace on earth as shattered glass.

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Like a shot through her heart, the pain leaves her stunned. Twisting hard, she questioned, had she done something wrong? Is it really all her fault? She always tried and tried. Girl and woman, no realities of commitments she made. To this man, to this love, to this bond, to their song.

sedates the pain, then pain sedates the anger. Real news, a dream in pieces, just another empty hole. Picking up pieces has an effect on the soul. Each piece places its own weight on the mind. Each missing piece, an ocean leaving shore behind. Life goes on, no matter, no matter what we do, what we do. Have to get past these rough waters she's going through. It's a long, long river and an even longer swim. Reality is in how we swim, not about how we win.

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Her dream world, before her dream was wrecked. The first time she heard, it hurt the most. 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

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This is not a foreign country, but the land of our dreams. I listen to the gunfire we cannot hear.

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Wawate also visits, drawn by the whistling sounds of the mating creatures. Wawate is dancing spirit warriors that return each spring to claim the souls of the newly departed. As children, we are warned at this time of the year to be very careful not to whistle, as Wawate may be attracted to the sound and claim us for their own.

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World so undivided, where the high wind flies. And somewhere a wild horse listens. In this world, if we're going to live, some ways we're going to have to stand. Know your heart, know your mind. Know how to look, know what to find. 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Society, fear of love over our heads. Shadows in the daylight. And what have they done? What have they done? But set it in motion, set it in motion. And now it has begun.

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We burned through to 1,000 suns, and somewhere a wild horse rides. 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

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Acts of man's violent face, done in silent night. Won't silence freedom's voice. Here we are, reflecting light. Disappearing, reappearing. Shadows on the run. And what have they done? What have they done? But set it in motion. Set it in motion. And now it has begun. Tina smiled. Yeah, she smiled. Pretty woman, indigo red. Unraveling confusion's heavy thread. Entering and leaving. Tapestries of changing worlds. 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And somewhere a wild horse won't be broken.

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This is the first world and the last,

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It's the story of the kid who clearly won't know what to say when the love of his life starts to calmly walk away. And it's the story of the dad who decides to chase his dream. He quits his job, he

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There was a rich, ugly lady, thought her money made her pretty. There was a respected, powerful man, being mean with a reckless hand. Told me they were out of civil rights. I looked like a case for civil rights.

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demand, and happiness is in short supply. 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As they run out of wishes and hope, he steps in with materials and dope.

0: I guess, are in a mess. 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
1: I was crazy before.
0: I was crazy before.
1: Now I'm crazy again.
0: Now I'm crazy again.
1: I won the fool's war.
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1: In a game I can't win.
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I saw werewolves drinking a pina colada at Trader Vic's.

0: Live from NPR News in Washington, I'm Nora Rahm. Iran has denied negotiations with the U.S. to end the war are ongoing, contradicting President Trump's weekend announcement that talks will start today. This comes as Trump backed off from threats to strike Iran once more. NPR's Hildil Elshelchi reports.
1: The Iranian Foreign Ministry said that it was only holding talks with Oman about temporarily reopening the Strait of Hormuz and denied any direct talks with the United States. Iranian state media quoted the foreign ministry spokesman as saying that Iran was not hosting or sending any delegations for negotiations. This comes as President Trump walked back a threat to strike Iran over the weekend, saying that there was an imminent deal. Trump had posted online that the, quote, perimeters of a deal were reached to reopen the Strait of Hormuz and end Iran's nuclear capabilities. Iran did not confirm the statement. Hadil Alshalchi, NPR News, Istanbul.
0: European Union countries plan to meet tomorrow over the crisis that unfolded in Ceuta, Spain, days ago, when tens of thousands of migrants rushed in from Morocco. The incident has exacerbated deep divisions on migration and travel privileges among EU governments, as Terry Schultz reports.
2: EU ambassadors will hold a video conference as the bloc grapples with deep differences of opinion on how to respond to the sudden surge of migrants rushing through the land and sea borders between Morocco and the Spanish exclave of Ceuta. 22 prime ministers asked for the meeting of ministers in a letter to EU leaders calling for a strengthening of resolve and measures to combat what they termed uncontrolled mass crossings and the instrumentalization of migration. Spanish Prime Minister Pedro Sanchez has written Brussels a letter of his own criticizing those who called for Spain to be suspended from the EU agreement on passport-free travel. Sanchez noted not one of the unauthorized migrants made it through Spain, and almost all were quickly returned. For NPR News, I'm Terry Schultz in Brussels.
0: At least 60,000 people have been forced from their homes in and around Spokane, Washington, because of three wildfires that are burning out of control. They've already destroyed at least 600 homes, businesses, and other structures. Spokane Mayor Lisa Brown says that nearly half the county's population are in neighborhoods that are at risk.
3: For the time being, we have both our downtown convention center and we have backup centers. People are not completely surprised. We have had fires before, just not of this magnitude. So there is a massive relief effort already underway. But I'm sorry to report that the winds have shifted and the fires are not contained at this point.
0: No deaths have been reported. The fires are among dozens burning across the western U.S. On Wall Street this hour, the Dow is up 516 points. This is NPR News. A new Trump administration policy is now in effect for people who want to come to the U.S. It requires those from 50 countries, mostly in Africa, to pay bonds as much as $20,000 to apply for a visa. U.S. officials say they want to discourage people from overstaying. Critics say it could put visiting the U.S. beyond the reach of people in lower-income countries. The Lumbee of eastern North Carolina won federal recognition as a tribe last year, but that may not meet their most pressing need, health care. Andrew Jones with our partner KFF Health News reports.
4: Robeson County, in the heart of old tobacco country, is where most of the tribe live. For years, the region's had the worst health in the state. Andrea Blackburn is a Lumbee family physician. She says the people she treats will just get sicker if nothing changes.
5: They're not getting better because we just don't have the resources or the grant money to help.
4: Federal recognition opens the door to health care delivered through the Indian Health Service. But that agency is so underfunded and so understaffed that change may not be enough. Some Lumbee thought building a casino could make up for what the federal government can't fund, but that idea was voted down. Now, better health care is in limbo.
0: Andrew Jones with our partner KFF Health News. The military government in Myanmar released a statement today that detained former leader Aung San Suu Kyi met with a representative of the International Committee of the Red Cross. She hasn't been seen in public since 2021 when the army seized power from her civilian government. I'm Nora Rahm, NPR News in Washington.
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7: This is National Native News. I'm Jill Freitas. Efforts to encourage more Native Americans to vote are underway in more than a dozen states this year. Chuck Kornbach reports on how things are going in Wisconsin ahead of the state primary contest on August 11th.
8: The nonpartisan group Wisconsin Native Vote is about a decade old and is now up to four organizers around the state. They've already been doing outreach at powwows and a variety of other community events. Spokesperson and organizer Ann Egan Walkaw is a member of the Menominee tribe. She says a key message is that voting is a way to make sure Native voices are heard.
9: We tell people to vote for the seventh generation. That's what really resonates with people, because our ancestors worked to make sure Mother Earth was clean, healthy for us, and it's our job to do that for the next seven generations. But also, it's working to make sure we retain our sovereignty.
8: Egan Walkaw says tribal sovereignty is an especially powerful theme for the Menominee, which only won back full tribal status in the early 1970s after much activism and debate with state and federal elected officials. Still, this is not a presidential election year, and Wisconsin only has high-profile races for governor, the House of Representatives, and state legislature. Statewide voter turnout is expected to be down from 2024. But Egan Walkaw says there are some big problems, new and ongoing, likely to motivate tribal members to vote.
9: Like, we had listening sessions and people came to talk to us about issues that are important to them, like the data centers, you know, the opioid problem that we have on our reservations.
8: Egan Walkaw says she does encounter people who are cynical about voting and politicians, but she says she asks them, do they really want to do nothing at election time? For National Native News, I'm Chuck Kornbach.
7: The Kluna tribe's powwow and potlatch happens only once every 2 years, but when it does, it draws hundreds and hundreds of people to the village of Kluna, a few miles north of Anchorage. The weekend of dancing, drumming, and feasting kicked off Saturday at the tribe's powwow grounds. Aaron Leggett, the president of the native village of Kluna, says that what makes him most proud is that no one leaves hungry because the tribe feeds everyone.
10: We'll have moose, various types of moose stew and roast and fish, salmon. It's just sort of our way of really being open and good community partners.
7: Many also bring dishes to share. Leggett says the tribe had plenty to celebrate this year, including the groundbreaking for its long-awaited gathering hall, funded in part by the success of its new casino. But more than anything, Leggett says the gathering is a chance for Anchorage, Chugiak, and Eagle River to get to know their neighbors in the village of Kluna.
10: There are certainly people that wouldn't necessarily, you know, when they think of Kluna, maybe they would think of the cemetery and the church, but don't really have any other sense of it. The powwow potlatch really was our way of increasing awareness to the community and building that up.
7: The theme for this year's event was Restoring Our River 97 Years Later. It highlighted the tribe's efforts to restore the natural flow of the Kluna River and its wild salmon runs. This story was provided by KMBA's Rhonda McBride. On this day in 1795, the Treaty of Greenville was signed, ending the Northwest Indian War. The agreement between the United States and several tribal nations ceded much of the present-day Ohio to the United States, marking a major turning point in federal tribal relations and westward expansion. I'm Jill Freitas.

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4: This is statewide news from Alaska Public Media. I'm Ava White. Alaska aviation experts and air carriers pushed for improving and maintaining existing weather stations instead of only focusing on building new infrastructure at an aviation safety summit hosted by state and federal officials in Anchorage on Friday. Senator Dan Sullivan led the roundtable. He pointed to the state's high rate of plane crashes and related fatalities and said that while there are plans to build more than 150 new weather stations in the state, local air carriers are frustrated they can't often use existing ones.
5: We are getting infrastructure, weather systems in particular, throughout the state. That's great. But one of the outcomes of this summit is we currently have weather systems and aviation, lighting and things in rural communities that it takes months. And to be honest, in certain cases, even years to fix. That's unacceptable.
4: On any given day, industry experts say up to 20 existing stations in Alaska are not reporting. Sullivan said one idea that came out of the discussion was to contract local transportation staff to fix those stations instead of waiting for Federal Aviation Administration staff from out of state. Another idea was to create a spare part depot in Alaska to speed up fixing stations. The roundtable happened a day after the National Transportation Safety Board released a final report on the deadly 2025 Bering Air plane crash. The agency issued recommendations for carriers and the FAA in its report, many of which it has issued before. Those include training for pilots to recover from a stall and improving safeguards to make sure they have necessary safety protocols as they expand operations. Another man was taken into custody in Juneau for immigration enforcement purposes and held in Lemon Creek Correctional Center last week. An Alaska Department of Corrections spokesperson said a man named Jose Manuel Rivera Rivera was at the Juneau prison on a federal custody hold from Wednesday until Friday. She said on Friday, he was transferred to the Anchorage Correctional Complex. Juneau Police Chief Derek Boss told KTOO via email that Customs and Border Protection conducted an operation on Wednesday near Thunder Mountain Middle School, but said JPD was not involved. However, after the operation, Boss said CBP requested police assistance with someone in their custody. Boss directed further questions to Customs and Border Protection, who said the arrest was part of an active investigation and that, quote, no further information is available at this time, unquote. It is not clear what federal charges Rivera is being held under. This is the sixth person held at Lemon Creek under a federal custody hold for immigration purposes since October. This is Alaska Public Media.
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9: Good morning. You are listening to KOTZ 720 AM right here in Kotzebue. Now officially back on the AM But let me just make sure. Yep. Sounds good to go. Oh, I hit the FM there for a second. That was loud. Anyways, it is 8:15 in the morning. We're going to go into the local weather forecast. It's going to be lots of rain. And then, coming up at 8:20, we'll go into the mini Thunder Telegraph messages. Let's see here. In Kotzebue, oh, looks like there's a special weather statement for elevated water levels, widespread rain, and wind to start this week for portions of this zone. Let's go into the additional details. As a coastal system moves across western Alaska Sunday into Monday, elevated water levels, widespread moderate to heavy rain, and southerly winds are expected across the area. Water levels could rise 1 to 3 feet above the mean high tide line in coastal areas of the Bering and Chukchi Seas. Rain totals from Sunday afternoon through early Tuesday morning are expected to range from 1 to 2 inches south of the Bering Strait, from half an inch to 1 inch north of the Bering Strait. From Sunday afternoon through Tuesday night, southerly winds will gust from 30 to 40 miles an hour. Those in coastal areas should take extra precautions to ensure that belongings are properly secured ahead of these increasing winds and water levels. Alright, on to the rest of the forecast. Today in Kotzebue, we're getting rain showers with highs in the mid-50s and southeast winds at 20 miles an hour. And tonight, there'll be numerous rain showers with lows around 50 and southeast winds at 25 miles an hour. Tuesday, there'll be numerous rain showers and highs in the mid-50s, with southeast winds at 25 miles an hour. And Tuesday night, there'll be rain showers with lows around 50 and southeast winds at 20 miles an hour. And as for the current conditions, Kotzebue has fog and rain at 58 degrees, with east winds at 20 miles an hour and with gusts to 30. And also with the tides here, we're currently in low tide on our way back to high tide by 11:19 this morning. 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

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You're listening to KOTZ 720 AM right here in Kotzebue. It is 8:21 in the morning. We're going to be going into the mini Tundra Telegraph messages, but stay tuned for the weather coming up at 8:30. All right, starting out with our first message. Commercial fishing will be open in the Kotzebue district as follows. It'll be open for 8 hours from 10 a.m. until 6 p.m. through Monday, Tuesday, Wednesday, Thursday, and Friday. One buyer is currently registered to purchase salmon in Kotzebue this season, and the 2026 Kotzebue commercial harvest forecast is 50,000 to 150,000 chum salmon. 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If you have any questions concerning the fishery, you can call the Kotzebue office at 907-442-3420 or the commercial fisheries office in Nome at 1-800-560-2271. Starting today through Thursday, August 6th at 7 a.m., Air Force Road along Crosswind Runway will be closed during the day until 7 p.m. for roadwork improvements. 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The Village Improvement Fund supports projects that enhance the quality of life, strengthen infrastructure, and promote overall community well-being within the Northwest Arctic Borough region. Funding is intended for initiatives that create lasting, positive impacts, such as improvements to public spaces, community facilities, safety, cultural preservation, and essential services that benefit the Northwest Arctic Borough residents. Eligible applicants typically include village community groups, tribal organizations, and local entities, must be nonprofit, working on projects that serve the broader community. Applicants should demonstrate how their proposed project addresses a community need and provides meaningful long-term benefits for village residents. The deadline for applying is Wednesday, August 5th at midnight. Ruth Norton is looking for a certified boiler technician or plumber to perform tune-up on their heating boiler. They're on 3rd Street, House 382. 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And school is starting on August 13th. I believe that is, yes, next week, next Thursday. Again, August 13th. Alright, that's going to be our mini Tundra Telegraph messages. 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

Good morning. You are listening to KOTZ 720 AM right here in Kotzebue. It is 8:30 in the morning, so we're going to head into the extended weather forecast. Stay tuned for Native America Calling coming up this morning at 9. All right, to start off, we'll begin with the special weather statement issued August 2nd at 2:08 p.m., by the National Weather Service of Fairbanks. As a coastal system moves across western Alaska Sunday into Monday, elevated water levels, widespread moderate to heavy rain, and southerly winds are expected across the area. Water levels could rise 1 to 3 feet above the mean high tide line in coastal areas of the Bering and Chukchi Seas. Rain totals from Sunday afternoon through early Tuesday morning are expected to range from 1 to 2 inches south of the Bering Strait and from half an inch to 1 inch north of the Bering Strait. From Sunday afternoon through Tuesday night, southerly winds will gust from 30 to 40 miles an hour, and those in coastal areas should take extra precautions to ensure that belongings are properly secured ahead of these increasing winds and water levels. Starting in Kotzebue, today we're getting rain showers with highs in the mid-50s and southeast winds at 20 miles an hour. And tonight there'll be numerous rain showers with lows around 50 and southeast winds at 25 miles an hour. Then Tuesday there'll be numerous rain showers and highs in the mid-50s with southeast winds at 25 miles an hour. And Tuesday night there'll be rain showers with lows around 50 and southeast winds at 20 miles an hour. Next up in Norvik, Selawik, and Kiana, today they're getting rain showers and highs in the mid-50s, with southeast winds at 15 miles an hour. And tonight there'll be numerous rain showers and lows around 50, with southeast winds at 15 miles an hour. Then Tuesday there's going to be numerous rain showers and highs around 60, with southeast winds at 20 miles an hour. And Tuesday night there'll be rain showers with lows around 50 and southeast winds at 15 miles an hour. As for Kivalina and Red Dog Dock, today they're getting rain showers and highs in the mid-50s and southeast winds at 15 miles an hour. And tonight there'll be numerous rain showers with lows around 50 and southeast winds at 25 miles an hour. Then Tuesday there'll be scattered rain showers and highs in the mid-50s with southeast winds at 20 miles an hour. And Tuesday night there'll be numerous rain showers and lows around 50 with southeast winds at 15 miles an hour. As for Noatak and Red Dog Mine, today they're getting rain showers and highs in the mid-50s with southeast winds at 15 miles an hour. And tonight there'll be numerous rain showers with lows around 50 and southeast winds at 15 miles an hour. Tuesday there'll be numerous rain showers and highs around 60 with southeast winds at 15 miles an hour. And Tuesday night there'll be rain showers with lows around 50 and southeast winds at 10 miles an hour. As for Point Hope, Point Lay, and Cape Lisburn, today they're getting numerous rain showers and highs in the mid-50s, with east winds at 15 miles an hour. And tonight there'll be rain showers with lows around 50 and southeast winds at 15 miles an hour. Tuesday there'll be scattered rain showers and highs in the mid-50s, with southeast winds at 20 miles an hour. And Tuesday night they're getting scattered rain showers with lows around 50 and southeast winds at 10 miles an hour. Then in Buckland and Deering, today they're getting rain showers and highs around 60 with south winds at 20 miles an hour. And tonight there'll be scattered rain showers and lows in the mid-40s with southeast winds at 20 miles an hour. Then Tuesday there's going to be numerous rain showers with highs around 60 and southeast winds at 20 miles an hour. And Tuesday night there'll be rain showers with lows around 50 and southeast winds at 20 miles an hour. Then in Ambler, Shugnak, and Kobuk, today they're getting rain showers and highs around 60 with southeast winds at 15 miles an hour. And tonight there'll be rain showers with lows around 50
and southeast winds at 10 miles an hour. Tuesday, there's going to be rain showers and highs around 60, with southeast winds at 15 miles an hour. And Tuesday night, there'll be rain showers with lows around 50 and southeast winds at 15 miles an hour. As for Shishmaref and Diomede, today they're getting rain showers and highs in the mid-50s, with southeast winds at 15 miles an hour. While tonight they'll be getting numerous rain showers and lows around 50, with southeast winds at 15 miles an hour. Tuesday they'll be getting scattered rain showers and highs around 60, with east winds at 15 miles an hour. And Tuesday night, there'll be scattered rain showers with lows around 50, and east winds at 10 miles an hour. As for the current conditions, Kotzebue is fog and rain at 58 degrees, with east winds at 20 miles an hour and gusts to 30. Then Kivalina has rain at 55 degrees, with east winds at 20 miles an hour. Point Hope is cloudy at 52 degrees, with northeast winds at 9 miles an hour. And Red Dog Mine is cloudy at 55 degrees, with northeast winds at 17 miles an hour, and with gusts to 25. Then Selowik has rain at 57 degrees, with east winds at 13 miles an hour, and with gusts to 20. And Shishmaref has rain at 54 degrees, with east winds at 21 miles an hour. And Kiana has rain at 57 degrees, with east winds at 11 miles an hour. And Ambler has rain at 57 degrees, with east winds at 8 miles an hour, and with gusts to 16. Then Deering is mostly cloudy at 57 degrees, with east winds at 17 miles an hour, and with gusts to 25. And Norvik has fog and rain at 58 degrees, with southeast winds at 20 miles an hour. Then Noatak has fog and rain at 55 degrees, with northeast winds at 8 miles an hour. Thank you again for listening to KOTZ 720 AM right here in Kotzebue. Stay tuned this morning. Coming up at 9, we'll go into Native America Calling.

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0: Live from NPR News in Washington, I'm Nora Rahm. Two key Republican senators on the Judiciary Committee are dropping their objections to advance the nomination of Acting Attorney General Todd Blanche. NPR's Claudia Grisales reports that could clear the way for Blanche's nomination to reach the Senate floor.
1: The Republican members of the Senate Judiciary Committee say they lifted their objections after Acting Attorney General Todd Blanche issued a written order rescinding a $1.8 billion anti-weaponization fund. John Cornyn of Texas and Tom Tillis of North Carolina, who were both in their final terms, say the order also limits the scope of a tax immunity provision that's part of a broader government deal for President Trump reached earlier this year. While the move could clear the way for Blanche's nomination to head to the Senate floor, it's unclear if Blanche has secured enough votes there for his confirmation. Some legal experts have also raised concern over the deal's validity since Trump and other defendants have not signed off on the order. Claudia DeSalles, NPR News.
0: Iran says it's holding talks with Oman to temporarily open the critical waterway in the Persian Gulf known as the Strait of Hormuz. The Iranian Foreign Ministry denied there were any talks held with the United States, contrary to President Trump's weekend announcement that negotiations would begin today. NPR's Hadil El-Shelchi reports.
2: The Iranian Foreign Ministry said that Iran and Oman had exchanged plans for possible passageways for ships as they negotiate temporarily opening the Strait of Hormuz. The Iranian Foreign Ministry spokesperson Ismail Baqai said that the countries were considering what he called an intermediate route between them. Iran has blockaded the strait since the beginning of the war, and Baqai said that it would not fully reopen it unless the U.S. agrees to end military strikes and to end a U.S. naval blockade on Iranian ports. Baqai also denied that there were any direct talks with the United States. Hadil Al-Shalchi, NPR News, Istanbul.
0: A new survey suggests that U.S. factories are adding workers for the first time in almost 3 years. NPR's Scott Horsley reports the news comes just days ahead of the closely watched July employment report.
3: The survey of manufacturing managers shows factory activity continued to expand in July for the seventh month in a row, with both new orders and production picking up steam. Susan Spence, who oversees the monthly survey for the Institute for Supply Management, says that growth is finally translating into more factory jobs.
4: The big headline this month, in my opinion, employment. Finally into expansion, first time in 33 months.
3: Government figures show U.S. factories have lost nearly 275,000 jobs during that period. We'll get the latest manufacturing headcount from the Labor Department on Friday. Scott Horsley, NPR News, Washington.
0: You are listening to NPR News in Washington. It appears the West Jet strike is over. Flight attendants at Canada's second largest airline walked off the job yesterday, forcing the cancellation of hundreds of flights. The union sought pay for workers from the time they check in until they check out, instead of mostly just for the time the plane is in motion. The tentative agreement must still be ratified by union members. Mauricio Pochettino, the coach of the U.S. men's national soccer team, has signed a new contract to return as coach. He'll lead the team through the next FIFA World Cup in 2030. NPR's Becky Sullivan has more.
5: Pochettino was first hired by U.S. Soccer in 2024 to help right the ship of the men's national team in time for this summer's World Cup run. No coach of the U.S. men's team had ever had a resume like his. He transformed the Premier League team Tottenham Hotspur, where he helped develop the striker Harry Kane into a superstar. Then he went on to stints at Chelsea in the French club PSG. With the U.S., Pochettino had to do a hard reset, trying out more than 60 players over the year and a half running up to the World Cup. Ultimately, the men's team won 3 games at the World Cup, their most ever, before losing to Belgium 4-1 in the round of 16. In a statement, Pochettino said he hopes he can make a, quote, lasting impact on the team and the sport of soccer in the U.S. Becky Sullivan, NPR News.
0: At the box office, Spider-Man Brand New Day made history in its first weekend. It brought in $355 million in ticket sales, the second biggest North American opening after Avengers Endgame, which opened with $357 million. The web-slinging crime fighter took in another $572 million overseas. I'm Nora Rahm, NPR News in Washington.
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7: Good morning. You are listening to KOTZ 720 AM right here in Kotzebue. It is 6 minutes past 10 in the morning, so we're going to head into the local weather forecast. But stay tuned. Coming up this hour, we'll have the mini Tundra Telegraph at 10:20 and the extended weather at 10:30. In Kotzebue, the special weather statement. As a coastal system moves across western Alaska Sunday into Monday, elevated water levels, widespread moderate to heavy rain, and southerly winds are expected across the area. Water levels could rise 1 to 3 feet above the mean high tide line in coastal areas of the Bering and Chukchi Seas. Rain totals from Sunday afternoon through early Tuesday morning are expected to range from 1 to 2 inches and south of the Bering Strait, and from 0.5 to 1 inch north of the Bering Strait. From Sunday afternoon through Tuesday night, southerly winds will gust from 30 to 40 miles an hour. Those in coastal areas should take extra precautions to ensure that belongings are properly secured ahead of these increasing winds and water levels. As for the rest of the forecast, today in Kotzebue, we'll be getting rain showers with highs in the mid-50s and southeast winds at 20 miles an hour. And tonight, there'll be numerous rain showers with lows around 50 and southeast winds at 25 miles an hour. Tuesday, there'll be numerous rain showers and highs in the mid-50s with southeast winds at 25 miles an hour. And Tuesday night, there'll be rain showers with lows around 50 and southeast winds at 20 miles an hour. As for the current conditions, Kotzebue has fog and rain at 57 degrees, with east winds at 23 miles an hour, and gusts to 31. And we'll be entering high tide by 11:19 this morning. Thank you again for listening to KOTZ 720 AM right here in Kotzebue. 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

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You're listening to KOTZ 720 AM right here in Kotzebue. It is 10:20 in the morning, so we're going to head into the mini Tundra Telegraph messages. Stay tuned for the extended weather coming up at 10:30. Commercial fishing will be open in the Kotzebue District through August 3rd through the 7th this week for 8 hours from 10 a.m. till 6 p.m. If you have any questions concerning the fishery, you can call the Kotzebue office at 907-442-3420 or the Commercial Fisheries office in Nome at 1-800-560-2271. Starting today, August 3rd through Thursday, August 6th at 7 a.m., Air Force Road along Crosswind Runway will be closed during the day until 7 p.m. for roadwork improvements. 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And coming up next Thursday, August 13th, is when school will start. Again, August 13th, next week, will be the beginning of school. 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And stay tuned for the extended weather forecast coming up at 10:30.

Good morning. You're listening to KOTZ 720 AM right here in Kotzebue. It is 10:31 in the morning, so we'll be going into the extended weather forecast for this hour. Before we head into the forecast for Kotzebue, we'll go into the special weather statement issued as of August 2nd at 2:08 p.m. by the National Weather Service of Fairbanks. As a coastal system moves across western Alaska Sunday into Monday, elevated water levels, widespread moderate to heavy rain, and southerly winds are expected across the area. Water levels could rise 1 to 3 feet above the mean high tide line in coastal areas of the Bering and Chukchi Seas. Rain totals from Sunday afternoon through early Tuesday morning are expected to range from 1 to 2 inches south of the Bering Strait, and from 0.5 to 1 inch north of the Bering Strait. From Sunday afternoon through Tuesday night, southerly winds will gust from 30 miles an hour to 40 miles an hour. Those in coastal areas should take extra precautions to ensure that belongings are properly secured ahead of these increasing winds and water levels. And with that, we'll head into our forecasts. In Kotzebue today, there'll be rain showers with highs in the mid-50s and southeast winds at 20 miles an hour. And tonight, there'll be numerous rain showers with lows around 50 and southeast winds at 25 miles an hour. Tuesday, there'll be numerous rain showers and highs in the mid-50s with southeast winds at 25 miles an hour. And Tuesday night, there'll be rain showers with lows in around 50 and southeast winds at 20 miles an hour. As for Norvik, Selawik, and Kiana, today they're getting rain showers with highs in the mid-50s with southeast winds at 15 miles an hour. And tonight there'll be numerous rain showers with lows around 50 and southeast winds at 15 miles an hour. Tuesday there's going to be numerous rain showers and highs around 60 with southeast winds at 15 miles an hour. And Tuesday night there'll be rain showers with lows around 50 and southeast winds at 15 miles an hour. Then in Kivalina and Red Dog Dock, today there'll be rain showers with highs in the mid-50s and southeast winds at 15 miles an hour. And tonight there'll be numerous rain showers with lows around 50 and southeast winds at 25 miles an hour. Tuesday there's going to be scattered rain showers and highs in the mid-50s with southeast winds at 20 miles an hour. And Tuesday night there'll be numerous rain showers with lows around 50 and southeast winds at 15 miles an hour. As for Noatak and Red Dog Mine, today they're getting rain showers and highs in the mid-50s with southeast winds at 15 miles an hour. And tonight there'll be numerous rain showers with lows around 50 and southeast winds at 15 miles an hour. Then Tuesday there'll be numerous rain showers and highs around 60 with southeast winds at 15 miles an hour. And Tuesday night there'll be rain showers with lows around 50 and southeast winds at 10 miles an hour. Then in Point Hope, Point Lay, and Cape Lisburn, today there's going to be numerous rain showers and highs in the mid-50s, with east winds at 15 miles an hour. And tonight there's going to be rain showers with lows around 50, and southeast winds at 15 miles an hour. And then Tuesday there's going to be scattered rain showers and highs in the mid-50s, with southeast winds at 20 miles an hour. And Tuesday night there'll be scattered rain showers with lows around 50, and southeast winds at 10 miles an hour. As for Buckland and Deering, today there will be rain showers and highs around 60, with south winds at 20 miles an hour. And tonight there's going to be scattered rain showers with lows in the mid-40s, and southeast winds at 20 miles an hour. Then Tuesday, there will be numerous rain showers and highs around 60, with southeast winds at 20 miles an hour. And Tuesday night, there will be rain showers with lows around 50, and southeast winds at 20 miles an hour. As for Ambler, Shugnak, and Kobuk, today they're getting rain showers and highs around 60, with southeast winds at 15 miles an hour, while tonight they'll be getting rain showers and lows around 50,
with southeast winds at 10 miles an hour. Then Tuesday, there'll be rain showers and highs around 60, with southeast winds at 15 miles an hour. And Tuesday night, there'll be rain showers with lows around 50, and southeast winds at 15 miles an hour. As for Shishmaref and Diomede, today they're getting rain showers and highs in the mid-50s, with southeast winds at 15 miles an hour. And tonight, there'll be numerous rain showers with lows around 50, with southeast winds at 15 miles an hour. Tuesday, there's going to be scattered rain showers and highs around 60, with east winds at 15 miles an hour. And Tuesday night, there'll be scattered rain showers and lows around 50, with east winds at 10 miles an hour. As for the current conditions that we have available, Kotzebue has fog and rain at 57 degrees, with east winds at 23 miles an hour, and with gusts to 31. And Kivalina has fog and rain at 55 degrees, with east winds at 19 miles an hour. Then Point Hope is cloudy at 54 degrees, with east winds at 16 miles an hour. And Red Dog Mine has fog and rain at 55 degrees, with east winds at 23 miles an hour, with gusts to 32. Then Selowik has fog and rain at 57 degrees, with east winds at 9 miles an hour. And Shishmaref is cloudy at 55 degrees, with east winds at 18 miles an hour. Then Kiana has rain at 57 degrees, with east winds at 11 miles an hour, and with gusts to 15. And Ambler has fog and rain at 57 degrees, with east winds at 12 miles an hour, and with gusts to 19. Then Deering is mostly cloudy at 59 degrees, with southeast winds at 17 miles an hour, with gusts to 28. And Norvik has rain at 57 degrees, with southeast winds at 20 miles an hour, and with gusts to 27. Then with Noatak, they have fog and rain at 57 degrees, with east winds at 13 miles an hour, and with gusts to 17. Thank you very much for listening to KOTZ 720 AM, right here in Kotzebue. And stay tuned for some more NPR news coming up this morning at 11.

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You're listening to KOTZ 720 AM right here in Kotzebue. It is just about 11:20 in the morning, so we're going to head into the mini Touch of Telegraph messages. Stay tuned for the weather, coming up at 11:30. Absentee voting in Kotzebue is available now for the 2026 primary election. It'll be at the Northwest Arctic Borough's clerk office on 163 Lagoon Street here in Kotzebue, Monday through Friday from August 3rd through the 17th. Times will be from 8 a.m. to 12 p.m., 1 p.m. to 4:30 p.m. Commercial fishing will be open in the Kotzebue District this week. They'll be open for 8 hours from 10 a.m. until 6 p.m. from Monday, August 3rd through Friday, August 7th. If you have any questions concerning the fishery, you can call the Kotzebue office at 907-442-3420 or the Commercial Fisheries office in Nome at 1-800-560-2271. And starting today, August 3rd through Thursday, August 6th at 7 a.m., Air Force Road along Crosswind Runway will be closed during the day until 7 p.m. for roadwork improvements. 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They're at 3rd Street, House 382. 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And school officially starts on August 13th, next week, which is a Thursday. Yep. All right. Thank you again for listening to KOTZ 720 AM right here in Kotzebue. And stay tuned for the extended weather forecast coming up at 11:30.

Good morning. You are listening to KOTZ 720 AM right here in Kotzebue. It is 11:31 in the morning, so we're going to go into the extended weather forecast for this hour. But stay tuned for the extended news broadcast coming up at 12. Starting with the special weather statement issued August 2nd at 2:08 p.m., by the National Weather Service of Fairbanks. As a coastal system moves across western Alaska Sunday into Monday, elevated water levels, widespread moderate to heavy rain, and southerly winds are expected across the area. Water levels could rise 1 to 3 feet above the mean high tide line in coastal areas of the Bering and Chukchi Seas. Rain totals from Sunday afternoon through early Tuesday morning are expected to range from 1 to 2 inches south of the Bering Strait and from 0.5 to 1 inch north of the Bering Strait. From Sunday afternoon through Tuesday night, southerly winds will get to 30 to 40 miles an hour. Those in coastal areas should take extra precautions to ensure that belongings are properly secured ahead of these increasing winds and water levels. Alright, starting with Kotzebue's forecast. Today there's going to be rain showers and highs in the mid-50s, with southeast winds at 20 miles an hour. And tonight there'll be numerous rain showers with lows around 50, and southeast winds at 25 miles an hour. Then Tuesday there'll be numerous rain showers with highs in the mid-50s, and southeast winds at 25 miles an hour. And Tuesday night there'll be rain showers with lows around 50, and southeast winds at 20 miles an hour. Then in Norvik, Selawik, and Kiana, today there'll be rain showers with highs in the mid-50s and southeast winds at 15 miles an hour. And tonight there'll be numerous rain showers with lows around 50 and southeast winds at 15 miles an hour. Tuesday there's going to be numerous rain showers and highs around 60 with southeast winds at 20 miles an hour. And Tuesday night, there'll be rain showers with lows around 50 and southeast winds at 15 miles an hour. As for Kivalina and Red Dog Dock, today there'll be rain showers and highs in the mid-50s with southeast winds at 15 miles an hour. And tonight, there'll be numerous rain showers with lows around 50 and southeast winds at 25 miles an hour. Tuesday, there'll be scattered rain showers and highs in the mid-50s with southeast winds at 20 miles an hour. And Tuesday night, there'll be numerous rain showers with lows around 50 and southeast winds at 15 miles an hour. As for Noatak and Red Dog Mine, today there's going to be rain showers and highs in the mid-50s with southeast winds at 15 miles an hour. And tonight, there'll be numerous rain showers with lows around 50 and southeast winds at 15 miles an hour. Then Tuesday, there'll be numerous rain showers with highs around 60 and southeast winds at 15 miles an hour. And Tuesday night, there's going to be rain showers with lows around 50 and southeast winds at 10 miles an hour. Next up in Point Hope, Point Lay, and Cape Lisburn, today there's going to be numerous rain showers and highs in the mid-50s with east winds at 15 miles an hour. And tonight, there'll be rain showers with lows around 50 and southeast winds at 15 miles an hour. Tuesday, there's going to be scattered rain showers and highs in the mid-50s with southeast winds at 20 miles an hour. And Tuesday night, there'll be scattered rain showers with lows around 50 and southeast winds at 10 miles an hour. As for Buckland and Deering, today there'll be rain showers and highs around 60 with south winds at 20 miles an hour. And tonight, there'll be scattered rain showers with lows in the mid-40s and southeast winds at 20 miles an hour. Tuesday, there's going to be numerous rain showers and highs around 60 with southeast winds at 20 miles an hour. And Tuesday night, there'll be rain showers with lows around 50 and southeast winds at 20 miles an hour. Next up in Ambler, Shugnak, and Kobuk, today they're getting rain showers and highs around 60. With southeast winds at 15 miles an hour. And tonight there'll be rain showers with lows around 50 and southeast winds at 10 miles an hour. Tuesday there's going to be rain showers and highs around 60 with southeast winds at 15 miles an hour.
And Tuesday night, there's going to be rain showers with lows around 50. And southeast winds at 15 miles an hour. Next up in Shishmaref and Diomede, today there'll be rain showers and highs in the mid-50s, with southeast winds at 15 miles an hour. And tonight there'll be numerous rain showers, with lows around 50, and southeast winds at 15 miles an hour. Tuesday there'll be scattered rain showers and highs around 60, with east winds at 15 miles an hour. And Tuesday night there'll be scattered rain showers, with highs around 60, lows around 50, and east winds at 10 miles an hour. Next up in the current conditions that we have available, Kotzebue is cloudy at 58 degrees with southeast winds at 23 miles an hour and with gusts to 31. And Kivalina has fog and rain at 56 degrees with east winds at 14 miles an hour. Then Point Hope has rain at 50 degrees with northeast winds at 14 miles an hour. And Red Dog Mine has fog and rain at 55 degrees with east winds at 18 miles an hour. Then Selowik is cloudy at 57 degrees, with southeast winds at 8 miles an hour and with gusts to 16. And Shishmaref is cloudy at 55 degrees, with south winds at 18 miles an hour. Then Kayana has fog and rain at 57 degrees, with southeast winds at 8 miles an hour. And Ambler has rain at 57 degrees, with southeast winds at 12 miles an hour and with gusts to 16. Then Deering is mostly cloudy at 59 degrees, with southeast winds at 17 miles an hour and with gusts to 28. And Norvik is cloudy at 58 degrees, with southeast winds at 21 miles an hour and with gusts to 29. Then Noatak has rain at 58 degrees, with east winds at 15 miles an hour and with gusts to 19. It is currently 11:38 in the morning. Thank you again for listening to KOTZ 720 AM right here in Kotzebue. 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
5: You're listening to Statewide News from Alaska Public Media. I'm Ava White. A decade ago, a small group of women came together with a big idea. Fairbanks needed pro wrestling shows, and now they're a staple of local culture. As they hit their 10-year anniversary, they're reflecting on the body slams, bruises, and the sense of belonging they found on the mat. Shelby Herbert from the Alaska Desk has more from the ring.
6: On a dark February night in Fairbanks, the thermometer is stuck in the negative 30s. It's a weekend, but most of the bars are quiet. It's too cold to be outside. And if you're looking for nightlife, well, good luck to you. Unless, of course, you know where to find the wrestling ring.
7: Are we ready to see some wrestling?
6: This is Flo, the Fairbanks Ladies of Wrestling. The group of about a dozen costumed performers trade blows for hours in one-on-one showdowns that sometimes erupt into chaotic group brawls. Sometimes they're pantomiming parts of life locals know all too well. For instance, a wrestler named Sun Riot, incandescent with hundreds of tiny LED lights sewn into her costume, takes revenge on Jackie Frost, a wrestler decked in white fur and blue paint, who's a villainous stand-in for the burst pipes, dead cars, and seasonal depression caused by this year's historic winter temperatures. After a long duel, Sun Riot pummels Old Lady Winter into the mat before launching herself from the ropes for a pile driver to finish her off. It's a lot of work to train and organize matches like this for the better part of a decade. But members say that flow shows have grown more ambitious and the crowd's energy is feeding their momentum. They took a break over the summer, but there might be more anniversary shows ahead. And after 10 years of performing, they say they feel like they're hitting their groove.
8: I don't know if I'm white-knuckling it anymore.
6: That's organizer and foundational flow member Mary Lou Fagan. In the ring, she's known as Thunder Thighs. Before a show in May, she was helping organize and produce the events, all while preparing to get thrashed around in the ring. It's a lot, she says.
8: I'm going to be tired tomorrow, but I think it's going to be more similar to the feeling of, like, you know how people say, like, after a big wedding.
6: But that work has earned Flo the admiration and support of the local community. Lainey Gallenberg has been to almost every one of their shows. Are you like a pro wrestling fan outside Flo?
9: Not at all.
10: Just Flo.
9: Just Flo. Only Flo. Yeah.
6: One of her favorite Flo wrestlers is Chokecherry, whose bit is inspired by an invasive tree that's spread across Alaska. Can you give me a chant?
9: Get off my lawn! Get off my lawn! It's a beautiful blend of performance, artistry, and athleticism, and you get to scream a lot, so...
6: For fan favorite wrestler Cora DeLaca, a.k.a. Overreaction, while the moves and storylines are scripted, she says the connection between the wrestlers is anything but.
11: You build a lot of support and trust in picking each other up and throwing each other around. And so practice is a lot of just laughing and having fun with our friends.
6: Organizers are tentatively planning another match in the fall. And if the reactions to the latest anniversary shows are any indication, Fairbanks will be ready when the bell rings again. Reporting in Fairbanks, I'm Shelby Herbert.
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12: 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It is 12:15 PM, so we're going to go into the local weather forecast. But stay tuned. Coming up this hour, we'll go into the extended weather at about 12:30, and then follow up with the Tundra Telegraph, bulletin board, and swap and shop messages. So stay tuned. Today in Kotzebue, we'll be getting rain showers with highs in the mid-50s and southeast winds at 20 miles an hour. And tonight, there'll be numerous rain showers with lows around 50 and southeast winds at 25 miles an hour. Tuesday, there'll be numerous rain showers and highs in the mid-50s with southeast winds at 25 miles an hour. And Tuesday night, there'll be rain showers with lows around 50 and southeast winds at 20 miles an hour. As for the current conditions, Kotzebue is cloudy at 57 degrees, with southeast winds at 22 miles an hour and with gusts to 32. And we entered high tide at 11:19 this morning, and we'll go back to low tide by 6:52 p.m. Thank you again for listening to KOTZ, 7:20 a.m. right here in Kotzebue. And stay tuned for the extended weather and the messages to follow at 12:30.

0: Hello and welcome back. You're listening to KOTZ, 7:20 a.m. right here in Kotzebue. It is 10:32 in the morning, so we're going to head into the extended weather forecast and follow up with the Tundra Telegraph bulletin board and swap and shop messages. Starting with the special weather statement issued August 2nd at 2:08 p.m. by the National Weather Service of Fairbanks. As a coastal system moves across western Alaska Sunday into Monday, elevated water levels, widespread moderate to heavy rain, and southerly winds are expected across the area. Water levels could rise 1 to 3 feet above the mean high tide line in coastal areas of the Bering and Chukchi Seas. Rain totals from Sunday afternoon through early Tuesday morning are expected to range from 1 to 2 inches south of the Bering Strait and from 0.5 to 1 inch north of the Bering Strait. From Sunday afternoon through Tuesday night, southerly winds will gust from 30 to 40 miles an hour. Those in coastal areas should take extra precautions to ensure that belongings are properly secured ahead of these increasing winds and water levels. All right, starting with the forecast in Kotzebue. Today we're getting rain showers and highs in the mid-50s, with southeast winds at 20 miles an hour. And then tonight there'll be numerous rain showers, with lows around 50, and southeast winds at 25 miles an hour. Then Tuesday there'll be numerous rain showers and highs in the mid-50s, with southeast winds at 25 miles an hour. And Tuesday night there'll be rain showers, with lows around 50, and southeast winds at 20 miles an hour. As for Norvik, Selawik, and Kiana, today there'll be rain showers and highs in the mid-50s, with southeast winds at 15 miles an hour. And tonight there'll be numerous rain showers and lows around 50, with southeast winds at 15 miles an hour. Then Tuesday there'll be numerous rain showers and highs around 60, with southeast winds at 20 miles an hour. And Tuesday night there'll be rain showers with lows around 50, and southeast winds at 15 miles an hour. Next up in Kivalina and Red Dog Dock, today there'll be rain showers and highs in the mid-50s, with southeast winds at 15 miles an hour. And tonight there's going to be numerous rain showers with lows around 50, and southeast winds at 25 miles an hour. Tuesday there'll be scattered rain showers and highs in the mid-50s, with southeast winds at 20 miles an hour. And Tuesday night, there'll be numerous rain showers and lows around 50, with southeast winds at 15 miles an hour. As for Noatak and Red Dog Mine, today they're getting rain showers and highs in the mid-50s, with southeast winds at 15 miles an hour. And tonight, there'll be numerous rain showers and lows around 50, with southeast winds at 15 miles an hour. Then Tuesday, there'll be numerous rain showers and highs around 60, with southeast winds at 15 miles an hour. And Tuesday night, there'll be rain showers, with lows around 50, and southeast winds at 10 miles an hour. As for Point Hope, Point Lay, and Cape Lisburn, today there'll be numerous rain showers and highs in the mid-50s, with east winds at 15 miles an hour. And tonight, there'll be rain showers, with lows around 50, and southeast winds at 15 miles an hour. Then Tuesday, there'll be scattered rain showers and highs in the mid-50s, with southeast winds at 20 miles an hour. And Tuesday night, there'll be scattered rain showers with lows around 50 and southeast winds at 10 miles an hour. As for Buckland and Deering, today there's going to be rain showers and highs around 60, with south winds at 20 miles an hour. And tonight, there'll be scattered rain showers with lows in the mid-40s and southeast winds at 20 miles an hour. Tuesday, there'll be numerous rain showers and highs around 60 with southeast winds at 20 miles an hour. And Tuesday night, there'll be rain showers with lows around 50 and southeast winds at 20 miles an hour. As for Ambler, Shugnak, and Kobuk, today there's going to be rain showers and highs around 60 with southeast winds at 15 miles an hour, while tonight there'll be rain showers and lows around 50, and southeast winds at 10 miles an hour. Tuesday, there'll be rain showers with highs around 60 and southeast winds at 15 miles an hour. And Tuesday night, there'll be rain showers with lows around 50 and southeast winds at 15 miles an hour. Next up in Shishmaref and Diomede, today they're getting rain showers and highs in the mid-50s with southeast winds at 15 miles an hour. And tonight there'll be numerous rain showers with lows around 50 and southeast winds at 15 miles an hour. Then Tuesday there'll be scattered rain showers and highs around 60 with east winds at 15 miles an hour. And Tuesday night there'll be scattered rain showers with lows around 50 and east winds at 10 miles an hour. And as for the current conditions that we have available at this time, starting in Kotzebue, it is cloudy at 57 degrees, with southeast winds at 22 miles an hour and gusts to 32. And then Kivalina has fog and rain at 57 degrees, with east winds at 16 miles an hour and with gusts to 26. Then Point Hope has rain at 52 degrees, with northeast winds at 11 miles an hour. And Red Dog Mine has fog and rain at 55 degrees, with east winds at 17 miles an hour and with gusts to 26. Then Selawik is cloudy at 56 degrees with south winds at 6 miles an hour. And Shishmaref is cloudy at 53 degrees with south winds at 17 miles an hour and with gusts to 22. Then Kiana has fog at 58 degrees with southeast winds at 12 miles an hour and with gusts to 18. And Ambler has fog and rain at 57 degrees with southeast winds at 9 miles an hour and with gusts to 18. Then Norvik has fog at 58 degrees with south winds at 16 miles an hour. And Noatak has rain at 58 degrees with east winds at 15 miles an hour and with gusts to 21. Thank you again for listening to KOTZ 720 AM right here in Kotzebue. Stay tuned right after this quick message, and then we'll head into the Tundra Telegraph, bulletin board, and swap and shop.
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0: Welcome back. Getting started with our messages here. Absentee voting in Kotzebue is available now for the 2026 primary election from August 3rd through the 17th, Monday through Friday, from 8 a.m. to 12 p.m. and 1 p.m. to 4:30 p.m. Located at the Northeast Arctic Borough Clerk's Office on 163 Lagoon Street here in Kotzebue. Commercial fishing will be open in the Kotzebue District this week for 8 hours a day from 10 a.m. to 6 p.m. from August 3rd through August 7th, Monday through Friday. One buyer is currently registered to purchase salmon in Kotzebue this season. The 2026 Kotzebue commercial harvest forecast is 50,000 to 150,000 chum salmon. Permit holders are reminded to check with their buyers before starting fishing operations to ensure they have a market for their catch. If you have any questions concerning the fishery, you can call the Kotzebue office at 907-442-3420 or the commercial fisheries office in Nome at 1-800-560-2271. Starting today, August 3rd through Thursday, August 6th at 7 a.m., Air Force Road along Crosswind Runway will be closed during the day until 7 p.m. for roadwork improvements. For any questions, please call 785-215-5033. Ruth Norton is looking for a certified boiler technician or plumber to perform a tune-up on their heating boiler. They're at 3rd Street, House 382. Call 907-412-3454 to get in contact. And school is starting in a week on August 13th, which will be a Thursday. The Village Improvement Fund supports projects that enhance the quality of life, strengthen infrastructure, and promote overall community well-being within the Northeast Arctic Borough region. Funding is intended for initiatives that create lasting, positive impacts, such as improvements to public spaces, community facilities, safety, cultural preservation, and essential services that benefit the Northeast Arctic Borough residents. Eligible applicants typically include village community groups, tribal organizations, and local entities

The deadline for this is Wednesday, August 5th at midnight. KOTZ Radio is looking to fill 2 seats on our Community Advisory Board. 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The Community Advisory Board currently meets quarterly and is not limited to Cotsby residents, so if you live in the region, you are invited to become a member as well. If you're interested in serving on KOTZ's Community Advisory Board, please reach out to Derek at the station at 907-442-3434. Or by email at dbhavilandlie@kotz.org. The next Junior Ranger Club is coming up on next Wednesday, August 12th, from 2:30 to 4:30 p.m. at the Northwest Arctic Heritage Center. All ages are welcome, and activities are geared toward 7 to 13-year-old. Kids under 7 must be with an adult. Kids Story and Craft Hour in Kotzebue is coming up Thursday at 10 a.m. It's a weekly nature-themed story and craft event designed for kids ages 5 to 10 at the Kotzebue Youth Center on Wanda Street. 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The Nano Regional Corporation Board of Directors declared a 2026 fall distribution of $16.87 per share, payable on or about November 13th of 2026, to shareholders of record as of November 9th of 2026. November 6th this year at 5 p.m. is the deadline to sign up for direct deposit, change your address, or enroll a new shareholder. If you have any questions, please contact shareholder records at 1-800-478-3301. The Northwest Arctic Borough Village Improvement Commission has scheduled the following meetings at the Assembly Chambers here in Kotzebue. The VIC work session will be Wednesday, August 19th at 1 p.m., and the VIC regular meeting on Thursday, August 20th at 8:30 in the morning. The public can attend by calling 1-800-309-2350 and then entering the code 219-1639-pound. And please make sure to keep your phone on mute unless you are given permission by the chair to speak. And Assembly President Craig McConnell and Mayor Dickie Moto Sr. have scheduled the following meetings of the Northwest Arctic Borough Assembly at the Assembly Chambers here in Kotzebue. The BAF and work session will be Monday, August 24th at 1 p.m., and the regular assembly will be Tuesday, August 25th at 9 a.m. The call-in number is 1-800-309-2350, using the code 681-6362-POUND. And lastly, we'll finish up with the Swap and Shop messages. Someone's looking for bunk beds. 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And for sale is a stainless steel 10/22 rifle with a 48mm scope and folding stock. 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It runs great. 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And that's going to be our messages. Thank you again for listening to KOTZ 720 AM right here in Kotzebue. And stay tuned. Coming up right after NPR News at 1, we'll go into the employment information.

0: 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The one word I could describe is it's a real limiter. 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
0: I would recommend calling the Quitline. It really helped that it was free and they got options for you. Alaska.

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You are listening to KOTZ 720 AM right here in Kotzebue. It is currently 1:19 in the afternoon, so we're going to go into the Mini Tundra Telegraph messages. Stay tuned, though, for the extended weather coming up at 1:30. Absentee voting in Kotzebue is now available, or is available now for the 2026 primary election from August 3rd through the 17th, Monday through Friday, from 8 a.m. to 12 p.m. and 1 p.m. to 4:30 p.m. Located at the Northwest Arctic Borough Clerk's Office at 163 Lagoon Street. Commercial fishing will be open in the Kotzebue District this week as follows. They'll be open for 8 hours from 10 a.m. until 6 p.m. from Monday, August 3rd till Friday, August 7th. If you have any questions concerning the fishery, you can call the Kotzebue office at 907-442-3420 or the Commercial Fisheries office in Nome at 1-800-560-2271. And then starting on Monday today, August 3rd through Thursday, August 6th at 7 a.m., Air Force Road along Crosswind Runway will be closed during the day until 7 p.m. for roadwork improvements. For any additional questions, please call 785-215-5033. And Ruth Norton is looking for a certified boiler technician or plumber to perform a tune-up on their heating boiler. They're at 3rd Street, House 382. 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And school is starting next week on August 13th, which will be next Thursday. All right. 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And stay tuned for the extended weather forecast coming up at 1:30.

Good afternoon. 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It is currently 1:31 in the afternoon, so we're going to go into the extended weather forecast for this hour. But stay tuned. We'll also go into NPR News coming up at 2. Starting with the special weather statement issued August 2nd by the National Weather Service of Fairbanks. As a coastal system moves across western Alaska Sunday into Monday, elevated water levels, widespread moderate to heavy rain, and southerly winds are expected across the area. Water levels could rise from 1 to 3 feet above the mean high tide line in coastal areas of the Bering and Chukchi Seas. Rain totals from Sunday afternoon through early Tuesday morning are expected to range from 1 to 2 inches south of the Bering Strait and from 0.5 to 1 inch north of the Bering Strait. From Sunday afternoon through Tuesday night, southerly winds will gust from 30 to 40 miles an hour. Those in coastal areas should take extra precautions to ensure that belongings are properly secured ahead of these increasing winds and water levels. All right, now moving to the forecast for Kotzebue. Today in Kotzebue, we'll be getting rain showers and highs in the mid-50s, with southeast winds at 20 miles an hour. And tonight, there'll be numerous rain showers, with lows around 50, and southeast winds at 25 miles an hour. Tuesday, there'll be numerous rain showers and highs in the mid-50s, and southeast winds at 25 miles an hour. And Tuesday night, there'll be rain showers, with lows around 50, and southeast winds at 20 miles an hour. As for Norvik, Seluik, and Kiana, today there's going to be rain showers and highs in the mid-50s, with southeast winds at 15 miles an hour. And tonight, there'll be numerous rain showers and lows around 50, with southeast winds at 15 miles an hour. Tuesday, there'll be numerous rain showers and highs around 60, with southeast winds at 20 miles an hour. And Tuesday night, there'll be rain showers with lows around 50 and southeast winds at 15 miles an hour. As for Kivalina and Red Dog Dock, today there's going to be rain showers and highs in the mid-50s, with southeast winds at 15 miles an hour. And tonight, there'll be numerous rain showers with lows around 50 and southeast winds at 25 miles an hour. Then Tuesday, there'll be scattered rain showers and highs in the mid-50s, with southeast winds at 20 miles an hour. And Tuesday night, there'll be numerous rain showers with lows around 50 and southeast winds at 15 miles an hour. As for Noatak and Red Dog Mine, today there's going to be rain showers with highs in the mid-50s, with southeast winds at 15 miles an hour. And tonight, there'll be numerous rain showers with lows around 50, and southeast winds at 15 miles an hour. Then Tuesday, there's going to be numerous rain showers with highs around 60, and southeast winds at 15 miles an hour. And Tuesday night, there'll be rain showers with lows around 50, and southeast winds at 10 miles an hour. As for Point Hope, Point Lay, and Cape Lisburn, today there's going to be numerous rain showers and highs in the mid-50s, with east winds at 15 miles an hour. And tonight there's going to be rain showers, with lows around 50, and southeast winds at 15 miles an hour. Then Tuesday there's going to be scattered rain showers and highs in the mid-50s, with southeast winds at 20 miles an hour. And Tuesday night there'll be scattered rain showers, with lows around 50, and southeast winds at 10 miles an hour. As for Buckland and Deering, today there's going to be rain showers and highs around 60, with south winds at 20 miles an hour. And tonight there'll be scattered rain showers and lows in the mid-40s, with southeast winds at 20 miles an hour. Then Tuesday there'll be numerous rain showers and highs around 60, with southeast winds at 20 miles an hour. And Tuesday night there's going to be rain showers, with lows around 50, and southeast winds at 20 miles an hour. As for Ambler, Shugnak, and Kobuk, today they're getting rain showers with highs around 60 and southeast winds at 15 miles an hour. And tonight, there'll be rain showers with lows around 50
and southeast winds at 10 miles an hour. Then Tuesday, there's going to be rain showers with highs around 60 and southeast winds at 15 miles an hour. And Tuesday night, there'll be rain showers with lows around 50 and southeast winds at 15 miles an hour. Next in Shishmaref and Diomede, today there's going to be rain showers with highs in the mid-50s and southeast winds at 15 miles an hour. While tonight there's going to be numerous rain showers with lows around 50 and southeast winds at 15 miles an hour. Then Tuesday there'll be scattered rain showers and highs around 60 with east winds at 15 miles an hour. And Tuesday night there's going to be scattered rain showers with lows around 50 and east winds at 10 miles an hour. As for the current conditions that we have available, Kotzebue is cloudy at 56 degrees with southeast winds at 20 miles an hour. And Kivalina has no precipitation report at this time, but it is 57 degrees with southeast winds at 17 miles an hour and with gusts to 27. Then Point Hope has fog and rain at 53 degrees with northeast winds at 11 miles an hour. And Red Dog Mine has fog and rain at 55 degrees with east winds at 14 miles an hour. Selawik is cloudy at 57 degrees with south winds at 6 miles an hour. And Shishmaref has rain at 53 degrees with south winds at 20 miles an hour and with gusts to 23. And Cayenne is cloudy at 58 degrees with south winds at 9 miles an hour with gusts to 15. And Ambler has rain at 58 degrees with southeast winds at 11 miles an hour and with gusts to 17. Next up, Deering is mostly clear at 55 degrees with southeast winds at 17 miles an hour and with gusts to 30. And Norvik is cloudy at 58 degrees with south winds at 13 miles an hour. Then Noatak has rain at 58 degrees with southeast winds at 20 miles an hour and with gusts to 28. Thank you again for listening to KOTZ 720 AM right here in Kotzebue. And stay tuned. Coming up later, the end of this hour, we'll go into NPR News at 2 with the local weather to follow.

0: I have tried to quit before. The nicotine is a very tricky one. 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I would recommend calling the quit line. They didn't turn me away the second time. After I relapsed, I came back, and they took me back in with open arms, and we made it happen this time.
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Good afternoon. You are listening to KOTZ 720 AM right here in Kotzebue. It is currently 2:20 in the afternoon, so we're going to head into the mini Tundra Telegraph messages. But stay tuned for the extended weather forecast coming up at 2:30. Absentee voting in Kotzebue is available now for the 2026 primary election. Located at the Northwest Arctic Borough Clerk's Office on 163 Lagoon Street here in Kotzebue. It'll be from August 3rd through the 17th, from Monday through Friday, during the time of 8 a.m. to 12 p.m. and 1 p.m. to 4:30 p.m. Commercial fishing will be open in the Kotzebue District this week, open for 8 hours from 10 a.m. until 6 p.m. through Monday, August 3rd, till Friday, August 7th. If you have any questions concerning the fishery, you can call the Kotzebue office at 907-442-3420 or the Commercial Fisheries Office in Nome at 1-800-560-2271. And then starting Monday today, August 3rd, through Thursday, August 6th, at 7 a.m., Air Force Road along Crosswind Runway will be closed during the day until 7 p.m. for roadwork improvements. 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And Ruth Norton is looking for a certified boiler technician or plumber to perform a tune-up on their heating boiler. They're at 3rd Street, House 382. 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And school is starting next week, August 13th, on a Thursday. Thank you very much for listening to KOTZ 720 AM right here in Kotzebue. And stay tuned for the extended weather forecast coming up at 2:30.

Good afternoon. You're listening to KOTZ 720 AM right here in Kotzebue. It is 2:30 in the afternoon, so we're going to head into the extended weather forecast. But stay tuned. Coming up at 3 will be All Things Considered, and then they'll request hour at 4. Starting with the forecast in Kotzebue, today there's going to be rain showers and highs in the mid-50s, with southeast winds at 20 miles an hour. And tonight there'll be numerous rain showers and lows around 50, with southeast winds at 25 miles an hour. Then Tuesday there'll be numerous rain showers and highs in the mid-50s, with southeast winds at 25 miles an hour. And Tuesday night there'll be rain showers with lows around 50 and southeast winds at 20 miles an hour. Next up in Norvik, Selowik, and Kiana, today they're getting rain showers and highs in the mid-50s, with southeast winds at 15 miles an hour. And tonight they'll be getting numerous rain showers, with lows around 50, and southeast winds at 15 miles an hour. Then Tuesday there'll be numerous rain showers and highs around 60, with southeast winds at 20 miles an hour. And Tuesday night there'll be rain showers and lows around 50, with southeast winds at 15 miles an hour. As for Kivalina and Red Dog Dock, today they're getting rain showers and highs in the mid-50s, with southeast winds at 15 miles an hour. And tonight there'll be numerous rain showers with lows around 50, and southeast winds at 25 miles an hour. Tuesday they're getting scattered rain showers and highs in the mid-50s, with southeast winds at 20 miles an hour. And Tuesday night there'll be numerous rain showers with lows around 50, and southeast winds at 15 miles an hour. As for Noatak and Red Dog Mine, today they're getting rain showers and highs in the mid-50s, with southeast winds at 15 miles an hour. And tonight there'll be numerous rain showers, with lows around 50, and southeast winds at 15 miles an hour. Then Tuesday there'll be numerous rain showers, with highs around 60, and southeast winds at 15 miles an hour. And Tuesday night there'll be rain showers, with lows around 50, and southeast winds at 10 miles an hour. As for Point Hope, Point Lay, and Cape Lisburn, today there'll be numerous rain showers with highs in the mid-50s and east winds at 15 miles an hour, while tonight there'll be rain showers with lows around 50 and southeast winds at 15 miles an hour. Tuesday there's going to be scattered rain showers and highs in the mid-50s and southeast winds at 20 miles an hour, and Tuesday night there'll be scattered rain showers with lows around 50 and southeast winds at 10 miles an hour. As for Buckland and Deering, today there's going to be rain showers and highs around 60, with south winds at 20 miles an hour. And tonight they're getting scattered rain showers, with lows in the mid-40s and southeast winds at 20 miles an hour. Tuesday there'll be numerous rain showers with highs around 60 and southeast winds at 20 miles an hour. And Tuesday night there'll be rain showers with lows around 50 and southeast winds at 20 miles an hour. As for Ambler, Shugnak, and Kobuk, today they're getting rain showers and highs around 60, with southeast winds at 15 miles an hour. And tonight there'll be rain showers with lows around 50, and southeast winds at 10 miles an hour. Then Tuesday there'll be rain showers with highs around 60, and southeast winds at 15 miles an hour. And Tuesday night there's going to be rain showers with lows around 50, and southeast winds at 15 miles an hour. Then for Shishmaref and Diomede, today they're getting rain showers with highs in the mid-50s and southeast winds at 15 miles an hour, while tonight there'll be numerous rain showers with lows around 50 and southeast winds at 15 miles an hour. Then Tuesday there'll be scattered rain showers with highs around 60 and east winds at 15 miles an hour, and Tuesday night there'll be scattered rain showers with lows around 50 and east winds at 10 miles an hour. As for the current conditions, Kotzebue is cloudy at 56 degrees, with southeast winds at 22 miles an hour, and with gusts to 30. And then Kivalina has rain at 54 degrees, with southeast winds at 16 miles an hour. Point Hope has fog and rain at 53 degrees, with northeast winds at 11 miles an hour. And Red Dog Mine has fog and rain at 55 degrees, with southeast winds at 11 miles an hour, and with gusts to 30.
Then Selawik is cloudy at 59 degrees with south winds at 15 miles an hour with gusts to 21. And Shishmaref has rain at 53 degrees with south winds at 17 miles an hour. Then Kiana has haze at 57 degrees with southeast winds at 6 miles an hour. And Ambler is cloudy at 60 degrees with southeast winds at 11 miles an hour and with gusts to 19. Then Deering is cloudy at 56 degrees with southeast winds at 16 miles an hour with gusts to 24. And Norvik is cloudy at 57 degrees with south winds at 16 miles an hour. Then Noatak is cloudy at 56 degrees with southeast winds at 15 miles an hour and with gusts to 25. Thank you very much for listening to KOTZ 720 AM right here in Kotzebue. 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

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Anyways, my name is Roy, your afternoon announcer. It is 4 o'clock in the afternoon on Monday, August 3rd, 2026.